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8: Hey, good Monday evening to you, Heartland. It was a beautiful day across the area, and that will continue into the evening hours with drier air, light winds. Temperatures will be falling through the 70s during the evening hours, and will bottom out in the upper 50s to around 60 to start our Tuesday. Tuesday will be mostly sunny. There is a slim chance of a pop-up shower or storm in the afternoon. High temperatures will reach the middle 80s. From the KFES 12 First Alert Weather Center, this is Chief Meteorologist Grant Tate.
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7: Hey, good Monday evening to you, Heartland. It was a beautiful day across the area, and that will continue.

0: into the evening hours with drier air, light winds. Temperatures will be falling through the 70s during the evening hours and will bottom out in the upper 50s to around 60 to start our Tuesday. Tuesday will be mostly sunny. There is a slim chance of a pop-up shower or storm in the afternoon. High temperatures will reach the middle 80s. From the KFES 12 First Alert Weather Center, this is Chief Meteorologist Grant Tate.
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9: Hey, good Monday evening to you, Heartland. It was a beautiful day across the area, and that will continue into the evening hours with drier air, light winds. Temperatures will be falling through the 70s during the evening hours, and will bottom out in the upper 50s to around 60 to start our Tuesday. Tuesday will be mostly sunny. There is a slim chance of a pop-up shower or storm in the afternoon. High temperatures will reach the middle 80s. From the KFES 12 First Alert Weather Center, this is Chief Meteorologist Grant Tate.
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0: 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We've decided we're ready for rich people problems because we've already mastered broke people problems.
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6: Hey, good Monday evening to you, Heartland. It was a beautiful day across the area, and that will continue into the evening hours with drier air, light winds. Temperatures will be falling through the 70s during the evening hours, and will bottom out in the upper 50s to around 60 to start our Tuesday. Tuesday will be mostly sunny. There is a slim chance of a pop-up shower or storm in the afternoon. High temperatures will reach the middle 80s. From the KFES 12 First Alert Weather Center, this is Chief Meteorologist Grant Tate.

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take my hand and come with me, because you look so fine that I really want to make you mine. 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
3: A good Monday evening to you, Heartland. It was a beautiful day across the area, and that will continue into the evening hours with drier air, light winds. Temperatures will be falling through the 70s during the evening hours, and will bottom out in the upper 50s to around 60 to start our Tuesday. Tuesday will be mostly sunny. There is a slim chance of a pop-up shower or storm in the afternoon. High temperatures will reach the middle 80s. From the KFES 12 First Alert Weather Center, this is Chief Meteorologist Grant Tate.
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2: Hey, good Monday evening to you, Heartland. It was a beautiful day across the area, and that will continue into the evening hours with drier air, light winds. Temperatures will be falling through the 70s during the evening hours, and will bottom out in the upper 50s to around 60 to start our Tuesday. Tuesday will be mostly sunny. There is a slim chance of a pop-up shower or storm in the afternoon. High temperatures will reach the middle 80s. From the KFES 12 First Alert Weather Center, this is Chief Meteorologist Grant Dates.
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Some say it's too many. Some say it's not enough. We say it's just right. 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
2: Hey, good Monday evening to you, Heartland. It was a beautiful day across the area, and that will continue into the evening hours with drier air, light winds. Temperatures will be falling through the 70s during the evening hours, and will bottom out in the upper 50s to around 60 to start our Tuesday. Tuesday will be mostly sunny. There is a slim chance of a pop-up shower or storm in the afternoon. High temperatures will reach the middle 80s. From the KFES 12 First Alert Weather Center, this is Chief Meteorologist Grant Tate.
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0: is the place to rock. 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
2: Hey, good Monday evening to you, Heartland. It was a beautiful day across the area, and that will continue into the evening hours with drier air, light winds. Temperatures will be falling through the 70s during the evening hours, and will bottom out in the upper 50s to around 60 to start our Tuesday. Tuesday will be mostly sunny. There is a slim chance of a pop-up shower or storm in the afternoon. High temperatures will reach the middle 80s. From the KFES 12 First Alert Weather Center, this is Chief Meteorologist Grant Tate.
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between a double IPA and a Nitro Imperial Stout. That's Rock 107. We don't actually know what those are, but we thought it would sound impressive.

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2: A good Monday evening to you, Heartland. It was a beautiful day across the area, and that will continue into the evening hours with drier air, light winds. Temperatures will be falling through the 70s during the evening hours, and will bottom out in the upper 50s to around 60 to start our Tuesday. Tuesday will be mostly sunny. There is a slim chance of a pop-up shower or storm in the afternoon. High temperatures will reach the middle 80s. From the KFES 12 First Alert Weather Center, this is Chief Meteorologist Grant Tate.
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0: 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Yeah, when you talk to me, fix that face. 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Yeah, when you talk to me, fix that face. Yeah, mama, fix that face.
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2: This is Cassie Campbell from the KFVS 12 Weather Center. Mostly sunny skies to start the day. Clouds will increase. The chance for isolated showers and thunderstorms throughout the day today. Breezy south winds. Highs in the low to mid-80s. Tonight will drop down to the mid-60s. Mostly cloudy tonight into tomorrow. Wednesday, warm and breezy. Partly cloudy skies, breezy southwest winds, highs in the mid to upper 80s for Wednesday, 75 Wednesday night. The chance for rain returns on Thursday.
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19: Good morning and welcome to National Fudge Day, which is a Tuesday, June 16th. And what do we have going on in the wild world of this morning show? Well, coming up this morning at 7:25, we will get you some rock news. 7:40, your dumbass of the day. 8:15, we'll get you those random facts. 8:35, we'll get into your not headline news, which will get us into a 12-pack of rock and your workday after that. Also coming up this morning, 6:25 and 8:25, we'll check in on your Cardinals, see how things are going with them with that Redbird recap. And then we'll have some other stories and things to keep us busy and keep us entertained throughout the morning to get you into your workday and closer to that weekend, which we're all already counting down to on a Tuesday, National Fudge Day. Coming up right now, we're going to hear from Atreyu. We have Days of the New on the way. We're going to get into your news headlines. Take a look at that KFES 12 First Alert Forecast. Once again, it's JB and the Morning Buzz. 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
25: A skydiving plane crashed shortly after takeoff Sunday morning near Butler in western Missouri, killing all 12 people on board. Authorities say the aircraft burst into flames after going down in a field. Federal investigators are working to determine the cause. Missouri Attorney General Catherine Hanaway is urging the EPA to classify the abortion drug mifepristone as a water contaminant. Hanaway joined attorneys general from 13 other states in asking for additional federal regulation. Environmental experts say there is no evidence the drug harms drinking water. Missouri drivers are seeing some relief at the pump. AAA says the statewide average for regular unleaded is about $3.76 a gallon, down from recent highs and still below the national average of just over $4.07. That's your local headlines. 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
28: This is Cassie Campbell from the KFVS 12 Weather Center. Mostly sunny skies to start the day. Clouds will increase. The chance for isolated showers and thunderstorms throughout the day today. Breezy south winds. Highs in the low to mid-80s. Tonight will drop down to the mid-60s. Mostly cloudy tonight into tomorrow. Wednesday, warm and breezy. Partly cloudy skies, breezy southwest winds, highs in the mid to upper 80s for Wednesday, 75 Wednesday night. The chance for rain returns on Thursday.
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0: 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Coming up, we're going to hear from Hailstorm right now. It's time for our first shot of the day. 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
1: You're finding yourself being lazy for no reason at all. Like, you pick up your mail, you go in your house, you realize you have a letter for a neighbor. You just look at the letter and go, looks like they're never getting this. Take too much energy to go back outside. You might, like, stick it on a bureau. I'm going to get that to them later on. Right now, I got to watch some Wheel of Fortune. See what Van is wearing today. You ever have tons of things to do? You're like, I got so much to do. I guess I'm going to take a nap. Got all rested up. You ever have one thing to do all day, but you just can't get yourself to do it? I got to go to the post office. But I have to put on pants. They're only open till 5. I'm going to have to do that next week. I have a little more free time. I don't know about you, I never have free time. You ever go to the cash machine, there's two people in line in front of you, you're like, got to stand here for 20 seconds. I got things to do. This ain't Russia. You ever can't find the remote control, so you're just like, well, looks like I'm not watching TV. Not going to take 2 steps and turn it on myself. I'll go to the gym if I'm going to work out.
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8: Southeast Missouri's Rock Station, Rock 107. Mainly sunny to start. Then a few afternoon clouds, high of 86. A few clouds night, low drop it down to 67. Tomorrow to be partly cloudy, windy, high 91. Some afternoon and evening thunderstorms around for your Thursday, high of 86. Right now, we sit at 61 with hailstorm. 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

0: Southeast Missouri's Rock Station, Rock 107, Godsmack, I Stand Alone. 541 with JB and a Boardy Buzz. Another six-pack on the way. Eva Under Fire will kick it off right after our KFES 12 First Alert Forecast happening next.
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8: This is Cassie Campbell from the KFVS 12 Weather Center. Mostly sunny skies to start the day. Clouds will increase. The chance for isolated showers and thunderstorms throughout the day today. Breezy south winds. Highs in the little mid-80s. Tonight will drop down to the mid-60s. Mostly cloudy tonight into tomorrow. Wednesday, warm and breezy. Partly cloudy skies, breezy southwest winds, highs in the mid to upper 80s for Wednesday, 75 Wednesday night. The chance for rain returns on Thursday.
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Horses are like slinkies, no good for anything. 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

Southeast Missouri's Rock Station, Rock 107, Nirvana for you there. It's going to be mostly sunny, high 86 today. Right now we sit at 61 as we continue with our six-pack of sleep theory. 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

0: Southeast Missouri's Rock Station, Rock 107, Return to Dust, that is Bored, 617, it's JB and the Morty Buzz. Well, Travis Kelce and Taylor Swift decided they're getting married at the Madison Square Garden. Tell me you have money without telling me you have money, but how do you choose a famous venue like Madison Square Garden for your wedding? Well, they probably heard an ad like this.
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0: 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How ridiculous. Coming up, Black Label Society, Blink 182. But first, we'll get into your news headlines. 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
11: Missouri's fight over legalizing slot machine-style games in gas stations is shifting to several key Republican Senate primaries. Several candidates in this year's races back video lottery legislation, while others oppose expanding gambling without first putting the issue before voters. Missouri Medicaid will stop covering chiropractic services, physical therapy, and acupuncture for chronic pain on July 1st. Lawmakers cut the funding, saying there was no clear evidence the program saved money. Federal investigators are working to determine what caused a plane crash that killed 11 skydivers and a pilot in Butler Sunday morning. The National Transportation Safety Board says investigators are collecting evidence but have not yet determined a cause. That's your local headlines. 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
14: This is Cassie Campbell from the KFVS 12 Weather Center. Mostly sunny skies to start the day. Clouds will increase. The chance for isolated showers and thunderstorms throughout the day today. Breezy south winds. Highs in the low to mid-80s. Tonight will drop down to the mid-60s. Mostly cloudy tonight into tomorrow. Wednesday, warm and breezy. Partly cloudy skies, breezy southwest winds, highs in the mid to upper 80s for Wednesday, 75 Wednesday night. The chance for rain returns on Thursday.
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0: Southeast Missouri's Rock Station, Rock 107, Bleak 182, All the Small Things, 629 with JV and the Morning Buzz. 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
2: With Ricky Horton, I'm John Rooney, and last night against the San Diego Padres at Busch Stadium, Dustin May worked his first career complete game.
3: One ball, two strikes, two outs, and nobody on. The Padres are down to their last strike. May with the windup. The 1-2 pitch to Fernando Tatis Jr. Swing and a miss! That's a Redbird winner! That's a one-hitter! That's a shutout for Dustin May! Light up the night! Light it up in downtown St. Louis as the Cardinals celebrate a great pitching performance. 3 2-out RBIs, 2 for Crooks, 1 for Burleson, 3-0 Cardinals over the Padres, and Dustin May is the winner.
4: Amazing outing for May. He's a 6-pitch pitcher, and every one of his pitches were working. The Cardinals got 2 big hits with 2 outs. That's all he needs.
2: And didn't have to look to the bullpen one time.
4: That's going to help out today as the Cardinals take on the Padres in Game 2.
2: Behind Andre Pallante, who's going for his 8th win, and we're on the air at 5:50 from Busch Stadium.
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2: Southeast Missouri's Rock Station Rock 107. Plenty of sunshine today, warming up to... Oh, we're going to see a high of around 86 today. Partly cloudy skies, low dropping down to 67 tonight. Partly cloudy, windy tomorrow, high of 91. Scattered thunderstorms around for your Thursday, high of 85. Right now, we sit at 60 with the funeral portrait and holy water on Rock 107 or Rock 107CMO.com.

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0: Southeast Missouri's Rock Station, Rock 107. No one knows. Queens of the Stone Age. 641. It's JB and the Morning Buzz. Coming up on Sunday, well, it is Father's Day. And the age-old question is, what do you get a man who has everything and ask for nothing for Father's Day? Well, we have some easy Father's Day gifts for you.
1: Father's Day is Sunday. What do I get for the man who has everything? And by everything, I mean he has all he wants. Like his old beat-up t-shirts from college. And even though I buy him underwear, he prefers the old ripped-up pairs. He calls them broken in. So this year, just wrap up some of his old shirts and underwear. He'll love it. All right, I'll take him to the brew house, too.
0: There you go. Take him to the brew house and give him his old underwear back. Coming up, we have 3 days grace. We're going to get into your sports update. Take a look at that KFES 12 First Alert forecast. It's happening next.
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9: With the Rock 107 Sports Update driven by Jeep, I'm Trey Day. The Royals gave up 5 runs in the 5th inning and fell 7-3 to the Nationals. Michael Garcia had a 2-run single. Starter Mitch Spence was charged with 6 runs on 7 hits in 4-plus innings. Michael Wacha will start Game 2 tonight for Kansas City against lefty Foster Griffin. The Bulls have fired Tiago Splitter as their new head coach after he guided Portland to a 42-win season and a playoff berth as the Trailblazers' interim coach. Splitter replaces Billy Donovan after leading Portland to one of the NBA's top defensive finishes over the second half of the season. The Cardinals blanked the Padres 3-0 on Monday behind Dustin May's dominant one-hit complete game. He carried a perfect game into the 7th inning and struck out 9. Cards have won 8 of their last 11. Game 2 tonight with Andre Pallante getting the start for St. Louis.
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15: This is Cassie Campbell from the KFVS 12 Weather Center. Mostly sunny skies to start the day. Clouds will increase. The chance for isolated showers and thunderstorms throughout the day today. Breezy south winds. Highs in the low to mid-80s. Tonight will drop down to the mid-60s. Mostly cloudy tonight into tomorrow. Wednesday, warm and breezy. Partly cloudy skies, breezy southwest winds, highs in the mid to upper 80s for Wednesday, 75 Wednesday night. The chance for rain returns on Thursday.
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0: It's too early for a 12-pack, but a sixer will do just fine. 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
1: 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Just

Southeast Missouri's Rock Station, Rock 107 Fuel. That is Shiver. It's JP and the Morning Buzz. Mostly sunny skies during the morning, giving way to clouds and a few showers late maybe today with a high of 86. Right now we're at 62 as we continue with our six-pack. It's Papa Roach, even if it kills me. 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

Place, Missouri Rock Station, Rock 107, Black Hole Sun, Soundgarden, 705. It's JB and the Morning Buzz. Mostly sunny skies this morning, giving away to clouds. A few late showers today. High will get up around 86 today. Right now, as we slide into a Tuesday morning, we sit at 64 with Day Seeker. Here's Crawl Back to My Coffin on Rock 107 or Rock 107CBO.com.

tried normal. It didn't work. Then we tried something else. Now we've moved on to this. JB in the Morning Buzz on Southeast Missouri's Rock Station, Rock 107.

0: place, Missouri Rock Station, Rock 107, Jabail, Pale Horse, 716. It's JB at the Morning Buzz, and apparently Pumpkin Spice needs to move out of the way. There's a new seasonal obsession in town, and it's super sour, and it's one that I'm not going to get involved in because I do not like these. But people are going pickle crazy this summer. You can now find pickle-flavored popcorn, pretzels, protein bars, hummus, and even frozen pizza. Smoothie King have even teamed up with Grillo's Pickles to create a pickle smoothie. It's gotten so intense that food trend forecasters said the pickles have become the main character. Apparently, Gen Z is craving, quote, the food that bites back. Now, my wife loves pickles. I hate pickles. Is that way? Is there pickle lovers and pickle haters in your family as well? Could be, but I do not like pickles. Pickles, if they touch food, they ruin the food. That's the way I feel. That you once a pickle touches something, you can't get rid of the taste. And I'm not a pickle person. I'm not going to be enjoying the summer of pickles. Coming up, Ice Nine Kills, The Offspring on the way, but 10 minutes away from some rock news, 20 minutes away from the dumbass of the day. But first, your news headlines and your KFES 12 First Alert forecast are next.
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7: Missouri Medicaid will stop covering chiropractic services, physical therapy, and acupuncture for chronic pain on July 1st. Lawmakers cut the funding, saying there was no clear evidence the program saved money. Federal investigators are working to determine what caused a plane crash that killed 11 skydivers and a pilot in Butler Sunday morning. The National Transportation Safety Board says investigators are collecting evidence but have not yet determined a cause. Missouri's fight over legalizing slot machine-style games in gas stations is shifting to several key Republican Senate primaries. Several candidates in this year's races back video lottery legislation, while others oppose expanding gambling without first putting the issue before voters. That's your local headlines. 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
10: This is Cassie Campbell from the KFES 12 Weather Center. Mostly sunny skies to start the day. Clouds will increase. The chance for isolated showers and thunderstorms throughout the day today. Breezy south winds. Highs in the little mid-80s. Tonight will drop down to the mid-60s. Mostly cloudy tonight into tomorrow. Wednesday, warm and breezy. Partly cloudy skies, breezy southwest winds, highs in the mid to upper 80s for Wednesday, 75 Wednesday night. The chance for rain returns on Thursday.
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0: time to get into some rock news. The Strokes have postponed the release of their upcoming seventh studio album, Reality Waits, moving the project from its previously announced date of June 26th to July 24th, while unveiling a major hometown concert in New York City later this year. The announcement was confirmed alongside details of a headlining performance scheduled on October 2nd at Flushing Meadows Corona Park in Queens. The New York rock band will be joined by an electric supporting lineup featuring Beach House, TV on the Radio, among others. The event marks the Strokes' first headlining show in their hometown since 2023 and is expected to be one of the group's largest standalone New York appearances in recent years. Organizers have set an early afternoon start time for an outdoor concert at the Queens venue, which has hosted major music festivals and large-scale events. News of the concert arrives as the band prepares to launch an extensive international tour that begins this week and stretches across North America, Europe, Japan, and Latin America. The trek supports Reality Awaits, the group's first studio album since 2020's Grammy-winning The New York Abnormal. Produced by Rick Rubin, the record was largely recorded in Costa Rica and has already been previewed by the lead single, Going Shopping. Tickets for the Queens concert will first be available through the artist presale beginning tomorrow, the general ticket sales opening up on Thursday. Fans can register in advance for presale access, while local Queens residents will be eligible for a discounted general admission ticket offer for a limited time. If you want some ticket information, just go to rock107cmo.com. There's some links in the story for you there. Coming up, we're going to hear from Bush. We have Linkin Park on the way. We're 10 minutes away from the Dumbass of the Day. It's all coming up.
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0: Southeast Missouri's Rock Station, Rock 107. Sunny this morning. A few showers developing during the afternoon. 86 for a high. Partly cloudy. Low drop down to 67 tonight. Tomorrow, partly cloudy. Windy. High of 91. Scattered thunderstorms around for your Thursday. High of 86. Right now we're at 66 with Bush, the land of milk and honey. 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

0: Southeast Missouri's Rock Station, Rock 107, the end, Lincoln Park. It's JV and Morty Buzz, and time for the dumbass of the day. Now, birthday parties should be fun for everyone, but they stop being fun once you drink an entire handle of Jack Daniels and start shooting at a police helicopter. Then it's going to end up meaning serious jail time. Just ask this guy. It happened in California back in 2024. The man's name is Justin Derek Jennings. He was celebrating his 39th birthday party and got angry at his family, so he grabbed his gun and fired an entire magazine into his own apartment. The family called the cops, but instead of settling down, Justin went to the second floor, began shooting at a police helicopter for over 20 minutes. Luckily, no one was harmed, and just recently, Justin was sentenced to over 9 years in federal prison. Here's what the judge said. If your aim had been better, you could have hurt or killed the individuals in that helicopter. So he's lucky he only got 9 years and didn't hurt anybody. Now, a handle of Jack, just in case you didn't know, is 1.75 liters, which means he drank about a half a gallon of Jack Daniels. And luckily, the Jack Daniels hopefully kept him from being able to shoot anybody. But congratulations, Justin Derek Jennings. You, sir, are our dumbass of the day. Coming up, it's a six-pack on the way. Evanescence standing by ready to kick it off after our sports update and a look at your KFES 12 First Alert forecast next.
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6: With the Rock 107 Sports Update driven by Jeep, I'm Trey Day. The Bulls have hired Tiago Splitter as their new head coach after he guided Portland to a 42-win season and a playoff berth as the Trailblazers interim coach. Splitter replaces Billy Donovan after leading Portland to one of the NBA's top defensive finishes over the second half of the season. The Cardinals blanked the Padres 3-0 on Monday behind Dustin May's dominant one-hit complete game. He carried a perfect game into the seventh inning and struck out nine. Cards have won 8 of their last 11. Game 2 tonight with Andre Pallante getting the start for St. Louis. The Royals gave up 5 runs in the 5th inning and fell 7-3 to the Nationals. Michael Garcia had a 2-run single. Starter Mitch Spence was charged with 6 runs on 7 hits in 4-plus innings. Michael Wacha will start Game 2 tonight for Kansas City against Lefty Foster Griffin.
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13: This is Cassie Campbell from the KFVS 12 Weather Center. Mostly sunny skies to start the day. Clouds will increase. The chance for isolated showers and thunderstorms throughout the day today. Breezy south winds. Highs in the low to mid-80s. Tonight will drop down to the mid-60s. Mostly cloudy tonight into tomorrow. Wednesday, warm and breezy. Partly cloudy skies, breezy southwest winds, highs in the mid to upper 80s for Wednesday, 75 Wednesday night. The chance for rain returns on Thursday.
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Southeast Missouri Rock Station Rock 107 Tool for you there. Sunshine to start, a few clouds moving in this afternoon. High of 86. Right now we're at 69 as we continue with our six-pack. It's a pretty reckless When I Wake Up on Rock 107. 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

remember, beer doesn't have many vitamins. That's why you need to drink lots of it. 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

0: place, Missouri Rock Station, Rock 107, Test Rocks. That is This Land, 8:15. It's JB and Morty Buzz. I had time to get you some random facts for this Tuesday. The average lightning flash would light a 100-watt bulb for 3 months. Washington, D.C. has a higher population than two states, Vermont and Wyoming. Walt Disney was not cryogenically frozen. He was cremated and buried in a cemetery in Glendale, California. And finally, Stephen King sold the film rights of The Shawshank Redemption to Frank Darabont for only $5,000. He never cashed the check. A few years later, he mailed it back with a note saying, "In case you ever need bail money, love, Steve." Some random facts for this Tuesday. Coming up, we're going to hear from Sublime. We have Green Day on the way as well. But first, we'll get into your news headlines. Take a look at that KFES 12 First Alert forecast happening next.
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12: Federal investigators are working to determine what caused a plane crash that killed 11 skydivers and a pilot in Butler Sunday morning. The National Transportation Safety Board says investigators are collecting evidence but have not yet determined a cause. Missouri's fight over legalizing slot machine-style games in gas stations is shifting to several key Republican Senate primaries. Several candidates in this year's races back video lottery legislation, while others oppose expanding gambling without first putting the issue before voters. Missouri Medicaid will stop covering chiropractic services, physical therapy, and acupuncture for chronic pain on July 1st. Lawmakers cut the funding, saying there was no clear evidence the program saved money. That's your local headlines. 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
15: This is Cassie Campbell from the KFVS 12 Weather Center. Mostly sunny skies to start the day. Clouds will increase. The chance for isolated showers and thunderstorms throughout the day today. Breezy south winds. Highs in the low to mid-80s. Tonight will drop down to the mid-60s. Mostly cloudy tonight into tomorrow. Wednesday, warm and breezy. Partly cloudy skies, breezy southwest winds, highs in the mid to upper 80s for Wednesday, 75 Wednesday night. The chance for rain returns on Thursday.
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2: With Ricky Horton, I'm John Rooney, and last night against the San Diego Padres at Busch Stadium, Dustin May worked his first career complete game.
3: One ball, two strikes, two outs, and nobody on. The Padres are down to their last strike. May with the windup. The 1-2 pitch to Fernando Tatis Jr. Swing and a miss! That's a Redbird winner! That's a one-hitter! That's a shutout for Dustin May! Light up the night! Light it up in downtown St. Louis as the Cardinals celebrate a great pitching performance.
2: 3 2-out RBIs, 2 for Crooks, 1 for Burleson, 3-0 Cardinals over the Padres, and Dustin May is the winner.
4: Amazing outing for May. He's a 6-pitch pitcher, and every one of his pitches were working. The Cardinals got 2 big hits with 2 outs. That's all he needs.
2: And didn't have to look to the bullpen one time.
4: That's going to help out today as the Cardinals take on the Padres in Game 2.
2: Behind Andre Pallante, who's going for his 8th win, and we're on the air at 5:50 from Busch Stadium.
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this go, because my soul is breaking. I don't wanna let you know, my heart is just so jaded, I refuse to let it show.

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1: This is Not Headline News. Today is National Fudge Day. Millions of Americans will look around the corner to see where it's made. It turns out Clint Eastwood has not retired. In fact, he's currently filming a sequel called A Fistful of Werther's Originals. A Florida man was busted with 34 open cans of White Claw in his car during a traffic stop. Even more shocking, it wasn't Tiger Woods. And a time capsule will be buried on July 4th, America's 250th birthday, with instructions not to open it for another 250 years. Don't you wish you could be there to see the reaction of the AI bot that opens it? This is Not Headline News.
0: And with that, we're going to bump these 6-packs up to 12-packs. We'll kick it off with Volbeat, followed in our sports update, and a look at your KFES 12 First Alert forecast happening next.
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9: 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The Cardinals blanked the Padres 3-0 on Monday behind Dustin May's dominant one-hit complete game. He carried a perfect game into the seventh inning and struck out 9. Cards have won 8 of their last 11. Game 2 tonight with Andre Pallante getting the start for St. Louis. The Royals gave up 5 runs in the 5th inning and fell 7-3 to the Nationals. Michael Garcia had a 2-run single. Starter Mitch Spence was charged with 6 runs on 7 hits in 4-plus innings. Michael Wacha will start Game 2 tonight for Kansas City against lefty Foster Griffin. The Bulls have fired Tiago Splitter as their new head coach after he guided Portland to a 42-win season and a playoff berth as the Trailblazers interim coach. Splitter replaces Billy Donovan after leading Portland to one of the NBA's top defensive finishes over the second half of the season.
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6: This is Cassie Campbell from the KFVS 12 Weather Center. Mostly sunny skies to start the day. Clouds will increase. The chance for isolated showers and thunderstorms throughout the day today. Breezy south winds. Highs in the little mid-80s. Tonight will drop down to the mid-60s. Mostly cloudy tonight into tomorrow. Wednesday, warm and breezy. Partly cloudy skies, breezy southwest winds, highs in the mid to upper 80s for Wednesday, 75 Wednesday night. The chance for rain returns on Thursday.
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Elias, Missouri, Rock Station, Rock 107, Limp Bizkit, doing it all for the nookie. 850 with JB and the Morning Buzz. 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

Southeast Missouri's Rock Station, Rock 107.960 with JP and the Morning Buzz. Jelly Roll has filed for divorce from Buddy XO back on May 18th. After almost 10 years of marriage, the source says it's a mutual decision between the two of them and a private matter. They got married back in August of 2016. Here Jelly Roll is with the Liars. 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
10: This is Cassie Campbell from the KFVS 12 Weather Center. Mostly sunny skies to start the day. Clouds will increase. The chance for isolated showers and thunderstorms throughout the day today. Breezy south winds. Highs in the little mid-80s. Tonight will drop down to the mid-60s. Mostly cloudy tonight into tomorrow. Wednesday, warm and breezy. Partly cloudy skies, breezy southwest winds, highs in the mid to upper 80s for Wednesday, 75 Wednesday night. The chance for rain returns on Thursday.
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0: Sally's Missouri Truck Station, Rock 107, Destroy Me, that is President, 931 with JB and the Morning Buzz, and another 12-pack on the way. Let's kick it off with Shinedown next.
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It's JV at a Boardy Buzz. 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

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I'm Heather B. Good Tuesday morning. 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

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We're your home for JB and the Morning Buzz. 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
7: This is Cassie Campbell from the KFVS 12 Weather Center. Mostly sunny skies to start the day. Clouds will increase. The chance for isolated showers and thunderstorms throughout the day today. Breezy south winds. Highs in the little mid-80s. Tonight will drop down to the mid-60s. Mostly cloudy tonight into tomorrow. Wednesday, warm and breezy. Partly cloudy skies, breezy southwest winds, highs in the mid to upper 80s for Wednesday, 75 Wednesday night. The chance for rain returns on Thursday.
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0: Dog Star Ollie Now. I'm Heather B., Southeast Missouri's Rock Station. Hope you're having a great Tuesday. 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

Metallica, Sad But True, Southeast Missouri's Rock Station. We're your home for JB and the Morning Buzz. 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I tell my bitch, get ready to go. Give her a message, she ready to go. I tell my bitch, get ready to go. I tell my bitch, get ready to go.

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7: This is Cassie Campbell from the KFVS 12 Weather Center. Mostly sunny skies to start the day. Clouds will increase. The chance for isolated showers and thunderstorms throughout the day today. Breezy south winds. Highs in the little mid-80s. Tonight will drop down to the mid-60s. Mostly cloudy tonight into tomorrow. Wednesday, warm and breezy. Partly cloudy skies, breezy southwest winds, highs in the mid to upper 80s for Wednesday, 75 Wednesday night. The chance for rain returns on Thursday.
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Black Crow, Southeast Missouri's rock station. Hope you're having a great Tuesday. I'm Heather B. Tomorrow morning, join JB and the Morning Buzz. Getting you up to date with local news and sports updates. Have a couple laughs with the Morning Comedy Shot. 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

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I'm Heather B., pounding down a 12-pack of rock with Papa Roach. 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
2: This is Madeline Parker from the KFVS 12 Weather Center with your First Alert update. We are looking at a chance for some isolated showers, maybe an isolated thunderstorm this afternoon. As a front moves into the area, we could be seeing some brief gusty winds and maybe some small hail and heavy rain, but severe weather is not expected throughout this afternoon, but it is something we'll be keeping a close eye on. As we get into your evening, we're looking at much drier conditions with temperatures in the upper 70s.
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Some say it's too many. Some say it's not enough. 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
11: This is Madeline Parker from the KFVS 12 Weather Center with your First Alert update. We are looking at a chance for some isolated showers, maybe an isolated thunderstorm this afternoon. As a front moves into the area, we could be seeing some brief gusty winds, maybe some small hail and heavy rain, but severe weather is not expected throughout this afternoon, but it is something we'll be keeping a close eye on. As we get into your evening, we're looking at much drier conditions with temperatures in the upper 70s.
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Social Distortion, Born to Kill. I'm Heather B., Southeast Missouri's rock station. Hope you're having a great Tuesday. Coming up at 5 o'clock, Rock 107 is going to rock.

0: your ride with the Detour. 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

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We're pounded down a 12-pack of rock. Pretty Reckless, When I Wake Up on Southeast Missouri's rock station, Rock 107.

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Zach Wild from Black Label Society spent a whole bunch of time with Ozzy Osbourne. 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
8: This is Madeline Parker from the KFVS 12 Weather Center with your First Alert update. We are looking at a chance for some isolated showers, maybe an isolated thunderstorm this afternoon. As a front moves into the area, we could be seeing some brief gusty winds, maybe some small hail and heavy rain, but severe weather is not expected throughout this afternoon, but it is something we'll be keeping a close eye on. As we get into your evening, we're looking at much drier conditions with temperatures in the upper 70s.
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0: Southeast Missouri's rock station, Rock 107. That's Billy Morrison and Becoming JB in the Morning Buzz. They're back tomorrow morning. Get you up to date with the local news and sports updates. Couple laughs of the morning comedy shot. The forecast with First Alert Weather, KFES 12. And we crack the top on a six-pack of rock each hour. Tomorrow morning, JB in the Morning Buzz right here on Southeast Missouri's rock station, Rock 107. I'll get you ready for another 12-pack of rock. 3 days grace and Chevelle next on Rock 107.
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We're pouring another inside a 12-pack of rock. Atreyu got their name from Neverending Story. Remember that movie? 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
9: This is Madeline Parker from the KFVS 12 Weather Center with your First Alert update. We are looking at a chance for some isolated showers, maybe an isolated thunderstorm this afternoon. As a front moves into the area, we could be seeing some brief gusty winds and maybe some small hail and heavy rain, but severe weather is not expected throughout this afternoon, but it is something we'll be keeping a close eye on. As we get into your evening, we're looking at much drier conditions with temperatures in the upper 70s.
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0: Southeast Missouri's rock station, Rock 107. That's Seven Dust and Unbreakable. 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

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This is From Ashes to New. It's for Tim. It's part of a 12-pack of rock on Southeast Missouri's Rock Station, Rock 107.

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2: I actually love being 34. 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But, like, if I got all dressed up and I would walk down the street and some guy would catcall me, I'd be like, you're disgusting. This is not for you. That is not why I got dressed up. 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Thanks so much. 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Thank you. That's amazing.
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8: This is Madeline Parker from the KFVS 12 Weather Center with your First Alert update. We are looking at a chance for some isolated showers, maybe an isolated thunderstorm this afternoon. As a front moves into the area, we could be seeing some brief gusty winds, maybe some small hail and heavy rain, but severe weather is not expected throughout this afternoon, but it is something we'll be keeping a close eye on. As we get into your evening, we're looking at much drier conditions of temperatures in the upper 70s.
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6: Hey, good Tuesday, EWG Heartland. We're monitoring a couple of isolated showers and thunderstorms this evening. Otherwise, it'll be partly cloudy. Temperatures dropping down to the mid-60s overnight to start our Wednesday. Wednesday will be very warm, and it'll be quite windy as well. We'll see winds gusting up to 40 miles per hour possibly at times. High temperatures will reach the upper 80s to near 90 degrees. From the KFES 12 First Alert Weather Center, this is Chief Meteorologist Grant Tate.
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0: Southeast Missouri's Rock Station, Rock 107. That's the Architects and Broken Mirror. JB in the Morning Buzz. When you wake up, check him out tomorrow morning. Getting you up to date with the local news, the sports updates, a couple laughs with the morning comedy shot, and the day's forecast with First Alert Weather, KFVS 12. Plus, we crack the top on a six-pack of rock each hour. Tomorrow, JB in the Morning Buzz, right here on Southeast Missouri's Rock Station, Rock 107. 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

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We are Southeast Missouri's rock station, Rock 107. Keanu Reeves got the guys back together after a 20-year hiatus. This is Dog Star.

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National Weather Service in Paducah has issued a severe thunderstorm warning for northwestern Union County, Illinois, southwestern Jackson County, Illinois, eastern Perry County, Missouri, north central Cape Girardeau County, Missouri, until 7 p.m. At 6:11 p.m., a severe thunderstorm was located near Perryville, moving southeast at 25 miles per hour. Expected hazards include 60 miles per hour wind gusts and half-dollar size hail. This is a radar-indicated threat. The following impacts are expected. Hail damage to vehicles is expected. Expect wind damage to roofs, siding, and trees. Locations impacted include Perryville, Graham Tower, Altenburg, Frohna, Gorham, Longtown, and Old Appleton. Repeating, a severe thunderstorm warning has been issued until 7 p.m. for the following counties in Illinois, Jackson and Union, and the following counties in Missouri, Cape Girardeau and Perry,

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8: Hey, good Tuesday evening to you, Heartland. We're monitoring a couple of isolated showers and thunderstorms this evening. Otherwise, it'll be partly cloudy. Temperatures dropping down to the mid-60s overnight to start our Wednesday. Wednesday will be very warm, and it'll be quite windy as well. We'll see winds gusting up to 40 miles per hour possibly at times. High temperatures will reach the upper 80s to near 90 degrees. From the KFES 12 First Alert Weather Center, this is Chief Meteorologist Grant Tate.
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